0: Ever since you appeared, I've been running from something deep inside, and it's worse than I feared. 'Cause I look in your eyes and I can't hide. I push you away.
1: Don't push me away.
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2: Boy, Tway named Troy, used to live in Detroit. 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
0: No.
2: Un moretón puede ser normal, pero si se repite o hay fiebre, cansancio, palidez o sangrado sin explicación, puede ser una señal de alerta para cáncer infantil. Revísalos a tiempo en tu centro de salud. Coahuila, pa' adelante.
3: This is fun. You guys don't rule, by the way. Yes, I'm going to play you guys another brand new song right now. It comes out next month with the record. The record's called Steel Town and basically just follows my journey over the last 3 years of going back to my hometown and reconnecting with my old mates and old places and my roots and then building back up from there. And I certainly went through all the stages of grief. And I tried drinking too much. I tried going on a meditation retreat. Took some mushrooms a couple of days. No joke, I even went down to the jungle in Costa Rica and took ayahuasca for like a week. And the only thing that I found that really works is just letting that shit go. That's what this song's about.

0: 27 minutos. 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
1: This girl came up to me. She wanted a photo. She asked me, which one is your best side? You don't want to hold her? I told her it's both sides.

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1: Man, just got back from Andy's. Yeah, and Wheel. Yeah, it was turned up.
0: The club?
1: Yeah, you know how it is, man. Sunday nights, chocolate Sundays.
0: Yeah. Wait, is that tonight?
1: Yeah, it was tonight. Yeah, I know. That's why I was on the move, man. I was hyped.
0: Will you text me next time, please?
1: I will, but before you say another word, is that... That's your breath, Aiden. Yeah. Look, have a minute. Have a wow. Yeah, these are
2: mine. Wait, I've heard these about these.
1: Yeah. Go ahead and take the whole thing.
0: Are you serious?
1: Yeah. Your breath pulled me over before you did. I feel like I'm under arrest. Just yeah, go ahead and just
0: well, I
1: take
0: was
1: the
0: at
1: In-N-Out
0: before this.
1: Yeah, I smell you did the onions
0: the
1: instead
0: hands.
1: Of bread.
0: Yeah. You know my order. All right. Well, ooh. I'll let you get
1: I appreciate it, man.
0: Yeah, good to see you, though.
1: I'm on it.
0: Yeah. And yep. Let me know next time.
1: Okay, for sure.
0: Okay.
1: Yep.
0: Bye.
1: You got some jumper cables?
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1: Daddy?
2: Here.
3: Get butt in here, Missy.
1: Come eat!
3: I'm tired.
1: Just come eat!
3: Then I'll be in there a minute, I promise. Stop.
1: Well, wake up!
3: Shut the door.

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1: Haley.
0: 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You, how old are you?
1: 12.
0: You've been playing guitar for how long?
1: About 3 months.
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0: 3 horas, 46 minutos, temperatura, 21 grados.
1: Okay, I'm in the lift anyway, and it's broken up.

0: know what? I'm done. You, when it gets like, so what gets like that? Done.
1: Yes,
2: all.
1: Well, upstairs.
3: Thank you.
2: Upstairs.
3: Okay.
2: It's like what?
3: Okay.
2: Come upstairs. Look at my nails. They're tiny. Look at how they're being.
0: Let's go.

I don't know how to save this. You just had to go and break it. Now the floor is caving in. Look at all the time you wasted. You were way too scared to face it. If you told me at the start, then maybe